0: Graham.
1: Alpha 4.
0: 98, leave it. Actually, just go ahead and close it out, but I'm going to call in as soon as I get service.
1: 20 of it.

0: 100 Wortland Avenue, 100 Wortland Avenue, Wortland Nursing, room 50, A's and Adam. It's a 74-year-old female. She fell twice this evening, hit her head. She's now having tremors, blood pressure, not low. 100 Wortland Avenue, room 50, A's and Adam, Wortland Nursing.
1: Instructions been cleared.
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2: Information, send an immediate to 100 Wortland Avenue, Wortland Nursing, room 50A, 50A is an Adam. There's a 74-year-old female who's fallen numerous times this evening and hit her head, low BP. Again, that'll be Wortland Nursing and Rehab.
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Route 8, 1730 State Route 8, 72-year-old male, possible collapsed lung, difficulty breathing. He's had a collapsed lung twice in the last 2 weeks. 1730 State Route 8.

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0: 21 up out.
1: Moving truck, looks like Kentucky Mary 5, Tom 879. Broke down in the median.
0: 2106.
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0: on the 400 block of Enterprise Road. 400 block of Enterprise Road. There's a still possible structure fire. RP advised there's a house on fire. Unknown occupants. RP advised there's three people sitting on a side-by-side out front. But second alert's 2126.
1: 85 with two copies, Grant. Hope all goes through. Go ahead. Jim Spencer called me on the cell phone and said that Jim Dowdy tore a house down and they're just pawning it. They're sitting out there and watching it. Who called you? Kevin Spitz from Logan.
2: Okay, cancel everybody in.
1: So you have a brush mark 7-9-2.
0: Go
1: ahead, Jack.
0: Do you want us to code 4, everybody going to Enterprise?
1: Get a hold of lady on 3031 and ask him.
0: We'll contact the staff.
3: Great, that's 3031, I copy today. So we're going to have a check with him and see and advise him of the burn walls. Take this station 85, let's go take care of the brush fire.
4: 10-4. You want to go ahead and code for the med unit as well, or leave them alone?
3: Good, thank you.
5: 21-28. 6-6. 6? Med 6, you can code for our department's advising that's going to be a controlled burn. Yes, so unit information. Fire department's advising someone called him, advising it's going to be a controlled burn. Somebody's put down a house or burning it. Fire chief's going to go check it out and advise them to burn wall.
3: 10-4. Break.
5: Go ahead.
3: We're all on Enterprise Road. Talk to them as well.

0: Medic,
1: what
0: did
1: you just say?
0: We're out here on Enterprise. There's nothing that's actually burning that I can see. Do you have that location? I thought it was weird.
1: Medic, what did you just say? Everything is available.

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Damn.

0: 31 Green.
1: 31.
0: Yeah, I've made contact with the landowner there, advised them of the burn loss. He said the fire's almost down at this point, and they have equipment there to keep it under control. But this time everything's 10-4. You can go ahead and cancel. All the Station 30 units will be clear of this.
1: Stand forward, 2133.

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1: Information, send in station 85 to the 2900 block state route 8. It'll be right up from John Wilhalla, Buffalo County line. River's possible brush fires in the ditch. Again, the 2900 block of state route 8.
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0: Information. 8505 advised that it's going to be a patrolled farm, and they've already spoken to the homeowner.
1: Sorry, that.
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0: group.
1: Six. Number 33, William X-Ray Robert. 433, William X-Ray Robert. Got to advise I'm out. I'm talking to subjects.
2: 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Verify proof of insurance on that, sir.

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0: 10-4.
2: Last show is 11:15. 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

0: 50, Station 1, next truck, Worthington 537, 341 3rd Avenue, 341 3rd Avenue in Worthington. Parents 36-year-old male. I'll be advised, initially the male was not breathing. She's now stating he's starting to wake up. And none of you taking anything. Station 50, Station 1, next truck up, Worthington 537, 341 3rd Avenue, Worthington. 36-year-old male, but he was not breathing. Rather, he's starting to wake up now. Your alert time's 22:38.
1: 19, Ralph.
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1: Copy that.
2: Video 2, well, I made contact back, they're about to coming out.
0: Careful. Video 2, be command.

0: 5072, stack out 784.
1: RP called in, advised her mother called from that address. She's been having issues with the mail, knocking on the windows. Advise, mail's there at this time, she believes. Advise, please, mail's covered up her camera. She's not able to see out of her camera. 5072, stack out 784.

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0: 67.
1: Hear me out. 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Alright, this rail's who I think it is. It's going to be the one that you and 5 dealt with that one day when you were holding on to a leg.

0: Good. 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
1: Damn, whore. They come out the double A. Kind of close to that second 784. If it's the male that I believe it is, he's done this in the past. He hops over drive for back over 784.
0: I'll grab the other leg this time, so 12 and I can grab that one.
1: Fail.

0: Yeah, it's up to you.
1: Message.
0: What's that? Message 12.

0: Pianogram.
1: And go ahead.
0: Yeah, I see the clear. I'm right to land.
1: 2252.
2: Yeah, so it's him. Going 97.

Take one, dispatch. Medic 1, we'll be clear, last traffic, patient's conscious, alert oriented on our arrival, break. Patient denied all treatment, one refusal sign, AMI.

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1: Can you copy now?
0: Cancel.
1: Check this for shuttle, see if he's got you active right now. That's the male subject in question. He's took off, possibly on foot or on a four-wheeler. We're going to finish taking the property, then ATL the area point.

4 to 10. I'm on the double A about 2 miles from 784. 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And he bought the camera with his hand and was gone before she could get a look when she put the porch light on. Damn. He's been phased between Stanford Road out here off Dry Fork or at his parents on the other stretch of 784. About 3 minutes out.

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0: Go ahead.
1: They're having issues with one of the mail trucks over there. Rear lights are stuck on, in case you get a call on. That would have been the post office.
0: 23-0.

0: program. In here.
1: 23
0: of it. SO10 cleared up, SO4. Green lane, go ahead.
2: Hey, well, I'm just going to ride you. He's 202A on top of signal 10. I believe he's back on 10.

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0: 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Stop and ask for the black Fusion, the headlight missing.
1: I just passed it and we'll see if I can turn and get caught up. 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
0: Stop and ask if they've seen anyone walking around a four-wheeler in the area.

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0: Campbell, it's four way right up here at this camper, so I don't know if he's still got it or not.
1: I had an interaction with him. He was staying on the next section of 784 with his mother.
0: Well, I know we dealt with him at some point. 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
0: 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Talked to the operator and they knew who we're looking for. 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
1: Hey, what are you going over to these parents?
2: Well, I'm familiar with where they're at. That's where 12's headed now. Did they say how long ago that was?
0: Just a couple of minutes is what they told me.
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2: 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He adamantly denies it as usual. But he's home. We'll be 98.

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0: 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Looks like a DMV, Kentucky. Tom 5 Nora 650. Be 23 northbound. Close to the AK, old AK overpass.
1: 436, 140. I just talked to him. He was looking for a phone that fell off his car. He found it. He's 10-4.
0: 10-4, I'll make sure.

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0: Yeah, it's broke.
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1: 390.
0: 390 information. We just had a male call in advising that his motorcycle has broken down Powell Lane right by the cemetery gate in case anyone calls it in. He advised he is currently walking home to get gas for it.
1: 10-4. I'll go back and check it out.
0: 2456.

0: 393 Nazi.
1: Kentucky Motorcycle Tag, William 6, Lincoln 548. It's off the roadway here in front of the gates. The mail see where he lived and where I was walking back to. Go ahead.
0: 390, that's negative, but that tag is coming back to an address on McKenzie Avenue. It's on the RP, is it registered on it?
1: Tampa.
0: Go 100.

green on him. I picked up that mail here, my Walgreens. I'm going to give him a ride back so I can get a gas can and try to make his trip a little bit easier on him.

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Need you to respond in the area of W Hollow on State Route 1. In the area of W Hollow Road, State Route 1. Reference to a possible 1046, RP heard a crash, sees flashing lights, unknown injuries. Repeating, station 400, medic 3, W Hollow Road, State Route 1, reference to a possible 1046. 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
0: 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He's going to take a vehicle back with the gas can to try to attempt to get the motorcycle started again. I'll be back then.
1: 0120.
2: Go ahead.
1: Right now.

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0: The Ohio, King Sam King, 7197. 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
1: Can't for. Is it going to be one vehicle?
0: That boy's on a final press for a moment.
1: On 29.

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I'll be up. 10-6. 30.

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You want, go ahead. 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
1: 420.
0: We've been released by ISO. We're found on single speech functions here. Go ahead and terminate the warning command. All 420 is moving right back to station.
1: 158.

0: Ford 1 again. Okay, you can advise your SO unit right there. The 51 just passed the greenhouse. You're on Route 1 headed in his direction.
1: 0200. Thanks.
2: 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Go ahead.
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Respond 405 SM Robertson Drive, South Shore Nursing and Rehab, room 25A, Sergeant Adam. Reference to an 8-year-old female, chest pain. 405 SM Robertson Drive, South Shore Nursing and Rehab, room 25A.

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1: Also, if you will, go ahead and have PD come over here as well. Her boyfriend's inside the residence, he's just not waking up.
0: Response 1206 Mullen Street, apartment 10. Fire department on the scene. They're advising that female's boyfriend inside the house is not waking up.

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2: 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No subject that was inside is 10-4.
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1: Worthington 521. Worthington 521. 10A. 54. Last unit, go ahead.
0: 1125 St. Christopher Drive, apartment 14. RP is having bad pains on his left side. He thinks it's possibly his kidney. No history of this. 68-year-old male. 1125 St. Christopher Drive, apartment 14.
1: 3070, 10A. 554.
0: 55. Break. Russell, 441.
1: Good.
0: 14. 68-year-old male having bad pains on his left side, possible kidneys.
1: Poor knowledge.
0: 10-4, signal 6.
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0: Bolo showing in 2026, advising that it's going to be a two-man call. The male is a Navy veteran dealing with anxiety issues.
1: Yeah.

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0: 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Insurance has no scope.
1: Thank you. Hold on to that.
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0: 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He's wanting an officer to come and retrieve it. 704 Kenwood Drive.
1: 10-4, break. Hold that for a second. 23 south, just before the bridge on DMV. Break. It'll be Ohio, King Charles Queen, 1201. KCQ, 1201.
0: 30.

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Reference to the burglar alarm. I'll be advised the alarm's going off the resident, unknown why, but the house is vacant up for sale. 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
0: 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Patient's gonna be sitting out front. Vines, he just got home from the hospital. They gave him morphine and now he's vomiting and has a fast heart rate. Gonna be Castlewood, 1125 St. Christopher Drive, apartment 14.
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2: Good.
0: Sending a med unit to Castlewood, apartment 14, for a male subject that got home from the hospital. They gave him morphine, and now he's vomiting and has a fast heart rate.
2: 10-4 acknowledged.
0: 10-8.

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1: Sending a med unit to 804 Race on Avenue. 804 Race on Avenue, 36 year old female, difficulty breathing, vomiting, 804 Race on Avenue.

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respond to 74 Altonwood Road, 74 Altonwood Road. 78-year-old female with difficulty walking and standing up and feeling weak, and that is 74 Altonwood Road. Eleven 20.

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0: 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For a 92-year-old female, medical pendant, push.
1: 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That is 1713 Crimson Drive.
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1: You respond to 757 Bellefonte Road, 757 Bellefonte Road, the Shell gas station. All people called in advised that there's a 16-year-old female that's there, saying she was assaulted by her stepfather. Male stated that she's inside of the Shell gas station at this time, wearing a light blue nightgown. 757 Bellefonte Road.
0: 10711. The start control is 149 Lutheran Lane, 149 Lutheran Lane. Received a 911 hang up call from there. Right.
2: 6-2, Southside Peak Starters 9.4.

I apologize. 149, correction, 129, Lucer and Lane, 129, Lucer and Lane. We're sending a med unit out there for a difficulty in breathing call. But we received two 911 hang-up calls prior to that. Sounded like there was a verbal altercation going on between a male and a female. It's going to be 129, Lucer and Lane.

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0: SS7 Greener. Sam Hatt. Spoke with the man, addressed the dog store, gathered information. We'll be out at 42 Justice Street to see if we got an individual. Merchant. 75.
1: Number one is going to be Ohio, Paul, Nora, George, 4332. 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

0: 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I'll give you the numerics when I get there.
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The FedEx van was pulled into a space in front of the store. He backed up, knew he was close. He admitted that he possibly hit it. But just note on the CAD that it was super, super light damage, just a scrape on the plastic part of the bumper.

10-4, thank you.

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Carolyn Hassel, Branch Miller, South Carolina. Guitar status is no suspension, disqualification, negative 29.

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Social comes back to Lutus Maple of Ashland. Driver status is suspended. Restrictions corrective lenses showing multiple fires. Break. Issue on one full extradition out of Boyce County for theft of identity of another. Also one active D warrant for leaving the scene of an accident.

0: 355.
1: We spoke with all parties involved, advised of options. 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
0: Roger, no, no.

1067 Roger Avenue, Lot 28. 1067 Rogers Avenue, Lot 28. Have a 78-year-old male who has fallen and unable to get up. 1067 Rogers Avenue, Lot number 28.

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1: Medic 1.
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0: Yeah, that's affirmative.
1: I'm out lot 1067, trailer 6. Did you all say 8 on that?
0: It should be 28.
1: Trailer number's 28, copy.
0: 1319.

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0: 41 copies.
2: The 41, I'm here. You can go for if you want. Dispatch, go ahead and show me on scene.
0: 41, you can keep me on, and I'm on 23, close to the bridge.
1: I copy 31 on scene, 41 to the bridge.

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1: I'm on the downtown side. He's on the inbound lane coming off of 23.
0: 10-4.

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1: Dispatch 47, Robert 4 Williams 660. Robert 4 Williams 660. There's a traffic stop, Gilbert Rancho 23.
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0: Three, 10-6, 14-0.

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0: Simba.
1: Hey, Feller.
0: 10-4, I just talked to him, said he was walking home in the rain and stopped there underneath that tree for a minute. He looked fine to me. I just pulled up here.

0: above.
1: That's one.
0: One, respond to a 331 Dietrich Boulevard at the IHOP. 331 Dietrich Boulevard at IHOP. Have a 27-year-old female that has fallen and landed on the ground, had a panic attack. 331 Dietrich Boulevard at the IHOP.
1: Add one copy.
2: That's affirmative.

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1: 427.
0: Have a residential burglar alarm showing 120 Bobble Link Court, 120 Bobble Link Court. For kitchen door, I guess contact the dealer at this time. 120 Bobble Link Court.
1: How far is your page unit out from that other call?
0: They have not went en route yet, but they're coming from Flatwood Station.
1: That burglary alarm. I'm 10-6 on a dog bite right now.
2: 10-4.
1: All right, Dylan.
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1: Yeah, well, thank you.

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0: 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I got the female loaded up. I'm going to show me 98.
1: 1426.

Dispatch 280. The 10,000 block of 23 South, coming in the area of Fairchilds. Got an abandoned vehicle. RP advises it's a red Ford truck. Looks like it's drove off of 23 on the side of the hill. Didn't see anybody around it. It's going to be just past Fairchilds.

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Have an 85-year-old female that is disoriented and feeling weak, 176 JC Hanna Drive.

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me low en route that, so let's see. 13.

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0: dispatch. McDonald 1 is en route and on scene. Do have one vehicle with smoke from under the hood. Does not appear to be a fire. And I'll check an advised number of patients, but two vehicles.
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6: your
2: name,
6: bro? Fire F1, fire F1.
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2: Go ahead.
7: What do you got, Chief?
8: I've got one negative on the end, but I do have a debris here on 23. We'll have to divert traffic for sure.
2: Yeah, I'm about 2 minutes out.
8: Got that. 2 for 19.
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1: Alright, 901, can you advise as we see the second match unit?
2: Good morning, headed forward to 30 SOG, yeah, 32, yeah,

0: 23 dispatch. Turn off the scene, I'll have 23 command.
1: 2802 command, 1525.
2: Dispatch, 901, I want portable now.
1: 1525. Information, I got Med 1 and Med 2 both coming to you.
2: 10-4, as of right now, we have three patients. One's a juvenile with a guardian, but not the exact parent. The other vehicle has one patient with a suspect.
1: Medic 4.
2: 4.
1: We're going to be out of that, though.
2: 26.

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1: 26, go ahead.
0: Damn, that's 2026, 26, 27.
1: Go ahead.
0: Go ahead and roll the manic.
1: 10-4.

0: Thank you, Andrea. Let's do on being around.
1: 1528. 1503, direct you on, what's coming here? Headbound, northbound lane, coming behind Blake and Scrooge, you're out of traffic stress. Yeah, I missed the pictures, and we'll clean up.
2: Rescue 1, copy. 2-8. 1. Frank 2, Henry 233. Frank 2, Henry 233.

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1: 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David 13487151.
0: Yeah.

0: Rescue one.
1: Ready. 280. Unit 247, OL and ready. Good. 7 Ohio, John Edward, Edward, 6343. John Edward, Edward, 6343. Break. Good. Kentucky OL, Sam 95, 389-875. Sam 95, 389-875.
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0: Station 100, East Respond on Caroline Road, near area Tacoma Drive, Caroline Road, near area Tacoma Drive, River Cove. Very low hanging cable lines, repeating Station 100 on Caroline Road in the area of Tacoma Drive, reference to low hanging cable lines. First alert 1550.
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415. Myself, Manual 3, been in the area. 118 on Ham Cow, command. 10-4, should be right in the area of Tacoma Drive. We received multiple calls on it. Apparently, it's laying low enough that cars were hitting it when they drive under it.

SA4, SA5, SA7. Rhonda Road, 71 off of Whetstone, possible domestic in progress. Female screaming on the line, won't answer any questions. Stating the males, refusing to leave, refusing to let her leave. Unknown weapons, unknown drugs or alcohol. 71, Rhonda Road, off Whetstone. Five, I copy.

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1: 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I'll be 9.
0: 15-55.

0: Charlie 3, dispatch.
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2: Medium,
0: Charlie 3,
2: dispatch.
0: Copy,
3: the address is only 2405 Caroline, 2405 Caroline, that's where the pole is snapped in half. We got a large diameter communication line that's hanging across. You can go ahead and start making contact with the wind stream and all of them. This has got a bundle of about three different companies.
0: Yeah, we advise an area of that's the 2405 Caroline, is that correct?
3: Yeah, we're gonna have Caroline Road shut down here in this area. If you wanna do, go ahead and make contact with the school.
4: Walking towards Whetstone, Rusty's wearing a white and red hoodie and sweatpants, still tug boots. Break.
3: 10-4, I know we got one bus that's already here, so I don't know if it's summer school or what.
4: But he's refusing to pick him up. She stated something about him killing himself. Wasn't able to get any real information out of the RP. I'm not sure what's going on with it.

0: 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Sigma 6, Sigma 6 to return.
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2: Communicating with the Wasteland Administrator, I'm in contact with that bus by looking at the problem.
3: 69 to

0: Good.
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0: I can give you an AEP pole, but it's across the street. It's just one it's connected to. It's not the actual pole that's mounted.

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0: 10:26 to 118. 26, he's on fire, it's up, fire, it's up.
1: Good.
0: I'm coming to your location to have that basket turned around. I've already told her on the radio, I'll be right there.
1: 10-4. I think the radio's already got her turned around. She's at a backdoor pony farm.
0: Copy that.
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0: Go ahead and respond to engine one as well. You'll have to go down 23 and come up Caroline from that side. Shut Caroline Road down at Caroline Estates down at the bottom of the hill, please.
1: Take me off that service call, 260 of I, he'll be calling you all for information.
2: 1606.
3: Block both. We got shut down on its other end too.

0: 2026 to 118.
1: Good.
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1: Yeah, 10-4, I appreciate it.

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0: 7 grip. 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
1: 10-4, female is en route, trying to locate that male because her driver's license is currently in his wallet.

0: 118. 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Is there power on it as well, or is it just Windstream?
1: No, it's not any power.
0: Terrible. I want to know which one to make contact with.

0: 380-370.
1: Yeah.
0: Well, at 325, no, I'm going to sneak around the other side with his fire units he's got en route to there just to help him, back him up in case somebody wants to start something.
1: Yes, sir.

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Any other resources? 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That's it.

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1: 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He was extremely 10-1.

0: 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Can you get the Doyle Brown?
1: Yeah, you can get the Doyle Brown and the Delmar Steel. That's the only one.
0: Copy that. Got a couple people heading that way. Just cut up there.
1: 10-4, thank you.

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0: CDM 2, Boston,
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0: Batteries are back available.

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They've gotten the line up out of the roadway. 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
1: Good. 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He got it in Ashland. 98, you've been referred to 410.

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1: 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It's a 58-year-old female, diabetic, buster blood sugars at 44. She's not responsive. 2707 Melvin Street, Flatwoods.
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0: 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Harpy's on advising there's somebody stuck in the elevator. He can see him. The outer door will not open. Requesting the key to open the elevator. Repeating Station 80, 2000 National Drive, the Pavilion. There's to a subject stuck in the elevator. Harpy advises he can see him. The outer door will not open. Need the key to unlock the outer door. Notification 1705. First 7 information. 1705. Revolver 2000 National Drive, KMC Pavilion. Somebody's stuck in the elevator. RP advised they just need a key to unlock the outer door. It will not open.
1: Four thirty-seven, Captain.

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1: 109 Edsel Avenue, I have an 81-year-old showing stroke-like symptoms, unable to talk, left side weakness, facial droopy, 109 Edsel Avenue.

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3: 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I've already talked to him, made contact.
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1: Admit unit responded to 916 McLeod Driver Drive for a 38-year-old female having a panic attack.
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0: I'm not showing a 40. 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

0: Mayor Ridge, 283 Mayor Ridge, got the Happy Ridge off of Muddy Branch. 79-year-old female, complaining of chest pain, shortness of breath. 283 Mayor Ridge, got the Happy Ridge off of Muddy Branch.
1: Yeah.

0: can I get a description of the house and the next place to mark?
1: Turn right there at the corner of Laurel on the Cooper. It's the house right there on the corner.
0: Little single wide trailer over here, or the house in West.
1: House before you get to the single wide. You first turn on the Cooper, go down your right. 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

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Yeah, pull it around.

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1: It's located 23 northbound via road rage incident.
0: I'll be advised on a white Jeep Verano, driving reckless, cutting her off, slamming on the brakes. As the subject rolled down his window, threw something out at her, flipped her off. They're 23 northbound, passing Sand Hill at this time. A white Jeep Verano. Black Chevy Equinox.

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1: King X-ray John 9770 expires 5-6-2027 on a 2013 Buick white in color to a David Mercer out of West Portsmouth. MS, break.
0: Good.
1: RC advised, we're going to pull over at Speedway to speak to you.
0: 10-4, I'm going to be traffic stop on the Buick, or the, yeah, the white Buick, 23 north, front of the fire station.

229 Buffalo Circle. 229 Buffalo Circle. 92 year of age, female, fallen, hit her head on a chair, set up on her head. 229 Buffalo Circle.

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Chicago, Ohio, Victor Frank, 854-990, David Jason Mercer, Jr., out of West Portsmouth. Status is ID card. Canceled. Shown a no permit issued 310-2026. Shown canceled now. None of the driver's history. Negative 29. That's how it looks. Showing status is canceled. Shows it was issued on 3/10/2026 and expired on 3/20/27. The driver's license status is canceled.

0: I'm not reading this wrong. It's showing, still showing the status of valid on the 10 rig permit. It was issued in March. But it says driver's license information status is canceled, so I'm not sure if that's still valid or not. I'll be doing that in Ohio.
1: Order anyway, you can contact Ohio.
0: I want to check with them.

0: at Station 70, Station 70 Greenwood, 1900 block East Main Street. 1900 block of East Main Street. RP's advising there's thick smoke in the area, as it appears to be coming from somewhere over towards the river. Not sure where it's coming from. Station 70, Station 70 Greenup, 1900 block of East Main Street. We have smoke in the area. That's possibly coming from over by the river. I'm not sure where it's coming from. Alert time's 1936.
1: Two copy and route station. I'm going to have three more to run, name and date of birth. First one's going to be a Eric Michael J. Thornton. Eric Michael J. Thornton, 1222-02. 1222-02. Break for a second. He is an Edward Tenson, John E. Tenson, 127 of 86. 127-86, break for a third. That's Tiffany Nicole Inman, Ida Nora Mary Adam, Mary, I believe, or Nora, sorry, Inman, 223 of 87, I believe hers when we do Arkansas.

0: But did you cover the static?
1: No, looking for it.
0: The volcano is a juvenile, called from 1906 East Main Street, and buzzed it. Like it's coming from down by the river.
1: Who is 750? Good Neil.
2: I'll be up there in a minute. I'm gonna run code one. I looked down the street when I come out, didn't see anything.
1: 701 with me.
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2: I got a full crew whenever he's ready if he wants us.
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0: He's up that way, and I'm gonna leave the other guys here with the second crew. We got about 10 down here, so we're just gonna drive up that way real easy.
1: Status is ID card only. Expired. He's -29, break. The first one, you left Eric Edward Robert out of Charles Fortin. Can you remember that spelling on the last name?
2: Tom Henry Ocean Robert Tom Ocean North.
3: Yeah, I'll be going down.
1: In Ohio, Kentucky, and Arkansas. I'm going to get that name back on her.
3: That's it for

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1: Redman Court, Flatwoods, 88 Ridge Female, Payne, 57, 1104 Redman Court, Flatwoods.
0: 10-4. 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
2: Go ahead.
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0: He's not really wanting to give me any more information.

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0: 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Have a large tree blocking the roadway, unknown if pylon involved. Repeating, Station 30, Station 30, 9,000 block of Route 7, 9,000 block of Route 7, just off the AA highway, big curve. First, a large tree down blocking the roadway, unknown if pylon involved. Notification 19.9.
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0: Go ahead.
1: Four,
0: green. Correct. Tell me how you're saying with these other units. I'll be there in about 30 seconds.

0: 3802.
1: 3802,
0: we're out.
1: Go ahead.
0: Revise what you need from the state.
1: Back around this one, Gator. It's probably 20, 30 feet up in the hillside.

0: 30th, Tim. Go ahead, Greg. Make contact with Pedro, Tim. And go ahead, Tim.
1: Can't
0: pick it up.